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This one I make you shake your waistline. And I take time. This one I vibes in with the baseline. This one I make you wait and take time. This one I make you shake your waistline. And I

0: back to the start of it all. 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But we are not just human beings, we are human becoming. Stepping into each stride by stride, moment by moment. The darkness and the light is both home. It's both home. It's both home.
1: Rozpoczynamy kampus główny. Dzisiaj porozmawiamy o intrygach pałacowych i o kobietach u władzy, a wszystko to w Chinach dynastii Han. Przed mikrofonem Patrycja Fruba. Zapraszam, audycję realizuje Karol Sawicki.

ignition, spectrum demolition. It's just a matter of time. Just a matter of time. It's just a matter of time. New beginning is near, and what's mine is mine.

This time, ladies and gentlemen, for those of you who come in late, we are now having a little cooking session right here on the scene, putting the pot on it here, and we'd like for you to join in with us.

in a white station wagon with a tan girl named Jasmine, and she's getting on my shit about everything. I told her 30 times before and after we had wine, I don't get bent out of shape over anything.

SRB separation confirmed. Coming up on staging, the burnout of these twin solid rocket boosters at 2 minutes 5.

on my Brooklyn ballers in New York City. Where the cops get hot, but the rent's too shitty.

It's a shutdown thing when I link with the bros. Roll through 25 whips on the road. I look smart from my head to my feet. Same time, I think on my toes. Too sick with the flows. I'm from Nottingham City. They're following with me. 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